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Randall Moore has a new home in Ottawa. 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

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Now you can hear Randall's Rant with Cornicky in the morning and again at 1240 and 540 with Cubby. 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

has a new home in Ottawa. Now you can hear Randall's Rant with Cornicky in the morning, and again at 12:40 and 5:40 with Cubby. 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

0: 7.
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2: There sure hasn't been much of a difference between the day-to-day forecast this week. And, it looks like kind of the same thing that we had yesterday. Chances of some showers this afternoon and a risk of a thunderstorm. 24 degrees is going to be the expected high. May feel like 29 with some humidity out there. Could see some showers and a possible thunderstorm overnight again. And tomorrow, we'll call it Friday, but it'll be exactly like today.

0: 97, and if you're walking down the roads in certain parts of town, be careful, man. Power outages. We got about 10,000 people or so in and around town that have no electricity right now. Craig Henry, saw a couple of crews out there this morning, but down around Craig Henry, down around Fisher out to Carling Avenue, and one big area that I ended up going through. Oh, and it's probably going to cause you some grief this morning. Just a reminder, man, when you come onto a traffic signal that is out, it's a four-way stop or a three-way stop, but you got to stop. And even this morning as I was coming in, right around Merivale, Fallowfield, over to Prince of Wales, and you know Prince of Wales, going by the motel there at Fallowfield, lights are out there. They're, I think, what's it, Amberwood or whatever, just down the road a little bit. So there's power outages. And even this morning, going down these darkened roads, coming up on some of the intersections, a few of the people in front of me, they rolled on their brakes a little bit, but they went right through, like 50, 60 K an hour. And I see enough crazy stuff first thing in the morning. Anyways, whether I saw anybody at the other side of the intersection, I still stopped. That's what you're supposed to do. Anyways, you'll be doing a lot of that this morning. I have no doubt people are going to try to squeeze through two and three at a time, and especially on that little area on Prince of Wales around Fallowfield. People showing no patience first thing in the morning. Anyways, some big winds that came up last night around 10:30 or so, and power road is flicking on and off. I know ours got knocked out yesterday. I was wise enough, many. I don't know if I was wise enough, because I've never been able to use the, sorry, man, the power went out and the alarms and everything went up. Because I have one of those alarms that has a backup battery in it, so apparently the power could go out for 2 or 3 days straight, and that damn thing will still be waking me up at 3:30.
1: Here's what's happening, Ottawa. Ever wondered if Bigfoot might be out there? The Gatineau Ottawa Sasquatch Conference returns August 15th and 16th with guest speakers, local stories, and plenty of discussion surrounding one of Canada's most enduring mysteries. 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

0: Thursday, Rebel Rock 101.7. Thanks to those that are still streaming out there. I got to try some because this is all kind of new, and I just want to find out if any of this is going to work. Hang on a second here.
1: What is that?
0: Oh.
1: So you can make a whole...
0: Oh. Something's going on. There it is. Okay. Hey, there's no way for me to figure out if some of this stuff is working properly unless I just do it on the air. When I mean on the air, I mean streaming to you guys this morning. How you doing? There you go. It's roll with the punches, man. You're up, you're at 'em, you made it through another day. Now you got this one to get through. Percy had meteor shower. Couldn't see any of it this morning. Was looking on my way in, but wasn't happening. Too much cloud out there. It was supposed to peak. Well, last night, right until about 5:30 this morning. Anyhow, missing that action. I'm not missing you guys, though. I got my eye on those that are texting in and securing the golden wazoo this morning. They'll be able to share it in the household, only a few minutes apart from each other. But Alta with a good morning at 12:20 a.m. And is Mont Saint-Laurent, the mountain, gone today? I don't know. It was too dark outside. I'll go see in a little while. Alta, of course, had August 13th as the day that the final bit of melt would be happening. If that's the case, bring me the horizon tickets. Always said it would be the biggest prize that we had of the week. So there you go, Alta. I'll have to check in just a little bit to see if it's still standing. There wasn't much there left yesterday, I can tell you that much. So there she was at 12:20, and at 12:32, hubby up at it. Thursday, the new Friday. And happy to have you on the other side. But I don't know how you guys split the bird up in your house, but there you go. Mama's got the big bird. Dwyer Hill, will it make it through another? Steph Russell will let us know a little later on. Streaming's working for her. That's good. Happy to have you there, man. And what was that last night? And the rock and roll. Thanks for the warning, Environment Canada. Yeah, that wind came out of nowhere and some heavy rains and certainly some electrical interference going on last night, continuing this morning. By the way, I checked, and some of those that are dealing right now with the power outage, they say about 11 o'clock to noon, they're hoping to get everybody up and at them. So, Wainers on board, one half of the brothers, Stockford there. He says one more night shift till vacation. Good for you. Maybe we'll get a text next in a week. It's going to be a busy one. I got Mama in town. We keep talking about going out and grabbing some, you know, have some fun out there. Anyways, you never know. May run into you at least in September, next cruise night. Pac-Man! Chris Gagnon tapping in, 730-1144. Let's get her done, he says to the Rebellion. Mm-hmm. I like the way you're thinking. Polly tapping in. Hope everything is okay. It's okay. You can hear me. I'm assuming you're on the other side of it. Once we get through today, you'll have tomorrow and a whole new weekend to go have some fun. All right, I'll see what's going to happen when I hit this here button. Hang on.
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1: Good morning. It's a clear drive on the Queensway and Highway 416. Highway 174 looks good, and we're doing well over our bridges. 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
2: A South Keys Metro is set to be replaced by a Food Basics in the fall, leading to dozens of workers soon to be without a job. Although the collective agreement for the incoming Food Basics store has provisions for allowing current Metro employees at the South Keys location to apply for the new store, not all are guaranteed a potential job, and those not taken in by the new store won't have the option to transfer to other Metro stores, as per the chain's current agreement. The South Keys Metro employed 72 people, and the minimum number of employees required by the new agreement is a specified mix of 15 full and part-timers. Ottawa police have rolled out a summer campaign to combat e-scooter misuse by underage operators, after reports from Ottawa's Children's Hospital, CHEO, indicate a sharp increase in scooter-related injuries among children. The CHEO said there were 93 e-scooter-related injury visits this year, compared to 34 from the previous year. In terms of enforcement, OPS spokesperson Sergeant Josh Callahan said that the incidents may have mostly come from privately owned scooters, which may be capable of surpassing the legal scooter limit of 24 kilometers an hour. One such case was a scooter operator caught speeding at 52 kilometers an hour. In addition, the OPS reminds that the legal minimum age for operating a scooter is 16. A partial solar eclipse took place on Wednesday, drawing enthusiasts to the Aviation and Space Museum as they took in the spectacle. Dave Chisholm of the Royal Astronomical Society of Canada said that 26% of the sun was covered by the moon, so the darkness was brief and faint compared to the near total solar eclipse observed by Ottawa in 2024, where coverage was at 96%. The scene, when viewed through specialized solar glasses, was described as if the sun had a bite taken out of it. For this eclipse, Ottawa was not in the path of totality compared to Spain and other parts of the world where a more total solar eclipse was observed. The next total eclipse over Canadian skies is predicted to take place in 2044. From the Skywards News Center, I'm Joe Maracalatin.
3: Well, look at the Jays have finally figured out they made some trades and they got some new guys on who are trying to prove themselves. And I don't know what's going on, but they've won 7 of their last 10. They're no longer in the basement, leaving that for Baltimore, man. Anyways, another 6-4 win over the Red Sox yesterday. They take them on again at 3 o'clock this afternoon. And good thing they're on fire right now, because they'll be hosting the Yankees going through the weekend. Those are never easy. Titans ended up grabbing a win yesterday, 7-2 over the Windy City Thunderbolts. They got one more against them tonight, 7:35. By the way, tickets for the Titans playoff run are going on sale. Yep, they made it, man. Lions and Stamps getting underway week 11 and 21. That's tonight at 9 o'clock. Red Blacks will be out in Winnipeg trying to get the first of the season. And what else? Oh, yeah. NFL preseason action. 6 games going tonight. All gets going just around 7 o'clock or so. Lions and Bengals and then Packers and Steelers. And then, yeah, it's going to take you deep into the night tonight. But hey, for you NFL fans, enjoy. We've got some people with power outages in and around town. Treat the 4-way and 3-way stops, please. Stop signs come to a complete stop. Don't be that person. And there's a fog advisory right now from Environment Canada as well. So certain low-lying locations, it might be a little foggy for you. 13 now, 24 later on. 24 will feel like 29. And with that comes a chance of showers and a thunderstorm. There's a rarity for later on this afternoon. Tomorrow, 24 degrees will feel like 30 or 29 with a chance of showers, possibly a thunderstorm in the afternoon. It's been every day this week, man. Anyhow, it should clear out on Friday at some point, leaving us with a not bad weekend. Yeah, drying out Saturday and Sundays. Temperatures in and around 25.

0: tolerate.
1: Ottawa's best rock.

2285 Saint Laurent Boulevard. They've been going through the garbage the last little while. As the snow has melted from Mont Saint Laurent. Okay. Alta, who had today picked for August 13th for the final day of the snow to be over at the snow dome. Tomorrow, wrong Dave Parker. I had 8 minutes here, so I took full advantage of that. It's light enough outside. I said, okay, I'm going to walk across the parking lot. I'm going to stand on the picnic table over there and take a gander. And here's how it's going to go down. Alta's getting real excited right now. What they did yesterday, there was just a small mound. I ended up putting a picture up on our Fans of Rebel Rock 1017 page yesterday. And it was just this small little mound in the center. But I said, hey, when it was all gone, the rest of it is flat. This is what they did over there yesterday. They have an excavator. There's a dump truck sitting there. They've been cleaning up the garbage and all the rest of it. This last little bit that they had yesterday, they took the excavator to it. There now appears to be 6 or 7 chunks of ice about the size of my Volkswagen. And that's it. And I said, when the last bit of snow was gone,

0: That's who is going to win it. So Alta and Wrong Dave Parker. This is my feelings on this. If they pick that snow up, put it in a dump truck, and I don't know where they're going to take it from there. Maybe just smash it up. It'll be over today. If any of those chunks, even one or two of them, remain tomorrow, it'll be Wrong Dave Parker's, okay? And I'll have Ian double-check that later, and I'll take a picture so you can see. If what is there disappears and is not there when I come in tomorrow morning, Alta, you will have won. And if so, even the smallest bit, Wrong Dave Parker, it looks like tomorrow, August 14th, may be the day in the pool that all that snow they dumped all winter long is finally gone. Just enough time to sweep it, spray it down, and get ready for more.
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0: All right, Rebel Rock 101.7, as we get closer to the weekend, I got a bowl of the cat. Bob sent me a note. No Rebel, no Hydro. I is, and there's an F word that follows afterwards. You got no Hydro, I guess, by 11 this morning. They're working on it. The strong winds and, the rain that came down last night is about 10,000 people that they're working on right now. But Prince of Wales Drive near Fallowfield and down Prince of Wales towards Hunt Club. I didn't see any lights working through there, so I got to imagine there'll be a bunch of frustrated people going through that area. Anyways, treat your neighbor good. The guy on the other side of the intersection wants to get to where he's going as well this morning. Alta heard me mentioning the Ash may be in the running for the Bring Me the Horizon tickets. All depends. If they pull that stuff out of there today, it's yours. If it's there tomorrow, it looks like Wrong Dave is going to be picking it up. And Rock and Roll Durand out there saying, I got to love the apps. Yep, we're sharing time together because of it this morning. He says, lots of fog near the Gatineau Airport this morning. So, yeah, we got a warning from Environment Canada just a short while ago that stuff is rolling around out there as well. Some things that are going to be rolling around in here a little later on will become in the form of a Dairy Queen blizzard. Today's that day. You may want to grab one for yourself. It gets a little warm later on because you're going to be helping out the kids at Geo.
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1: Good morning. It's a clear drive on the Queensway and Highway 416. Highway 174 looks good, and we're doing well over our bridges. 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
2: Ottawa police have rolled out a summer campaign to combat e-scooter misuse by underage operators. After reports from Ottawa's Children's Hospital, CHEO, indicate a sharp increase in scooter-related injuries among children. The CHEO said there were 93 e-scooter-related injury visits this year, compared to 34 from the previous year. In terms of enforcement, OPS spokesperson Sergeant Josh Callahan said that the incidents may have mostly come from privately owned scooters, which may be capable of surpassing the legal scooter limit of 24 kilometers an hour. One such case was a scooter operator caught speeding at 52 kilometers an hour. In addition, the OPS reminds that the legal minimum age for operating a scooter is 16. A partial solar eclipse took place on Wednesday, drawing enthusiasts to the Aviation and Space Museum as they took in the spectacle. Dave Chisholm of the Royal Astronomical Society of Canada said that 26% of the sun was covered by the moon, so the darkness was brief and faint compared to the near total solar eclipse observed by Ottawa in 2024, where coverage was at 96%. The scene, when viewed through specialized solar glasses, was described as if the sun had a bite taken out of it. For this eclipse, Ottawa was not in the path of totality compared to Spain and other parts of the world where a more total solar eclipse was observed. The next total eclipse over Canadian skies is predicted to take place in 2044. A South Keys metro is set to be replaced by a Food Basics in the fall, leading to dozens of workers soon to be without a job. Although the collective agreement for the incoming Food Basics store has provisions for allowing current metro employees at the South Keys location to apply for the new store, not all are guaranteed a potential job, and those not taken in by the new store won't have the option to transfer to other metro stores, as per the chain's current agreement. The South Keys Metro employed 72 people, and the minimum number of employees required by the new agreement is a specified mix of 15 full and part-timers. From the Skywards News Center, I'm Joe Maracalatin.
3: Hey, new to town. We'll get it all settled down. Jays last night ended up winning again. They've won 7 of the last 3. Now they're on fire, looking for that wild card spot. 6-4 over the Red Sox with a nice little comeback late in the game. I got one more against the Red Sox tonight and then taking on the Yankees for the weekend. But, hey, it's a perfect time to be on a roll right now. Windy City last night. I saw the Titans ended up beating the Thunderbolts last night, 7-2. They got one more there they got 3 on the weekend, but then they're going to be returning next Tuesday for your $2 dog days. I think there's only 2 of those left for the regular season, man. That against Mississippi, that'll be in town. They're doing this interdivisional thing going on right now. Lions and Stamps kicking off week 11 and 21. And the Red Blacks and Blue Bombers going at it tomorrow night. Still looking for their first of the season. Preseason action week 2 of 4 with the Lions and Bengals tonight at 7. Packers and Steelers. 4 more games after that. But yeah, it's finally getting underway. Your forecast, looking like this. A fog advisory from Environment Canada. I'm hearing there's some over certainly on the Gatineau side by the airport. 13 is where we're starting things off right now. 24 later on. Chance of showers later on this afternoon. Possible thunderstorm. It'll feel closer to 30 with the humidity out there. Those showers possibly hanging around overnight. It was a spoiler last night. You couldn't see any of the Perseid meteor shower, which kind of sucked. That was pretty impressive, apparently. And then tomorrow, 24, chance of showers will feel close to 30. Saturday, drying out a little bit. There'll be plenty of puddles to go find out in Calabogie. Looking forward to having some fun in the sun on the weekend.

0: Rebel Rock 101.7 on a pushover Thursday. Oh, yeah. I might just have to call one of you live a little bit later on this morning. Yes, we're just dealing with some techie stuff around here, but don't worry. The big mans are on top of it, and hopefully everything will be running smooth a little later on today. However, you're streaming us. Happy to have you on the other side of it. iHeart app and Radio Player Canada app and right through our website, rebel1017.com. Don't forget the phone number, 730-1144. Quick shout out to Expert Tire. It's funny, I had the V-dubs in there. I got the loaner to get me into work here this morning. Or was I dropping it off yesterday? And you know, I've mentioned often, and listen, you got a good mechanic, great. I'm happy for you. They're not always easy to find. And when you do find one, you tend to stick with them. But I've always found them very fair. And I'm pretty aware of what things cost and what's involved to get things done. I can't get all of it done myself. Some things I can look after, other things not so much. It was always love it when I drop it in and I have a prediction in my head as to what needs to be fixed. And it was like, okay, rear brakes. I know I need to get a wheel bearing done. Got to get the oil change soon. Well, as it turns out, they checked everything over yesterday. I got the call back, and no, your brakes are okay. You got some life going on there, and wheel bearing, definitely, we had to get that done. And while it's up on the hoist, do the oil change now. And extremely fair, but it didn't matter who I ran into, you know, yesterday, whether it was Kim or Ian here at the station or Todd or anything. It's like, so how much do you think it's going to cost? What am I looking at for a bill today, anyways? I actually came in high. Everybody else was you know, very optimistic with it yesterday. But anyways, I got a call yesterday afternoon and let me know what was being done. Going to have the car picked up a little later on. And it came in below my expected cost. And when that comes to anything in this world, I'm a happy guy about it. Because everything costs way more than you think, including the front doors of this radio station. They had to replace them. They were just getting old, and the bolts were falling out and stuff. Anyways, two glass doors with a steel frame. I asked Tony yesterday. I said, man, a couple doors like that got to cost. I said, in my head, I'm thinking, that's got to be $3,000, $4,000. He almost spit his coffee. He goes, closer to 10. And I was like, good God. You know, the prices of everything since COVID. They went up, up, up, up, up, up. They never, ever, ever came back down, down, down, down, down, down.
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0: Rebel Rock 101.7. Looks like a couple of you were actually at the Overflow Brewing Company last night checking out Angel Maker. You probably saw our own Vic in there last night as, she's a little rocker and she loves the live music. And starting next week, she and I were talking yesterday, and it looks like we're going to have some ice cream treats to be dropping off to businesses starting at Wednesday next week. I'm going to give you full details on it when I got everything in front of me, but know that those wonderful little treats might be coming out to you. We will deliver them personally. More intel as it comes. I know they're going to be dropping off some personally in the next little while. But Miracle Treat Day with Dairy Queen today. And proceeds from all the blizzards sold right across Canada going to help out local hospitals. And, of course, here in town, it'll be sticking with Chio. We'll talk to them a little later on this morning, find exactly why you should be going in and getting yourself a little Dairy Queen dessert today.
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1: On the Queensway eastbound, we're dealing with volume from Highway 416 to about Green Bank. And actually, it looks like there's a crash now just at Green Bank, so use caution. And then we are just dealing with the usual volume through Parkdale. The Queensway westbound still looks good. Highway 174 westbound, we're just starting to get some volume through Cameron and Jeanne d'Arc Boulevard. And it looks like there's a crash now on the QGZB Meekin headed eastbound. And this is just before Woodruff. 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And that's the latest traffic. I'm Antonia Altabonte.
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2: A partial solar eclipse took place on Wednesday, drawing enthusiasts to the Aviation and Space Museum as they took in the spectacle. Dave Chisholm of the Royal Astronomical Society of Canada said that 26% of the sun was covered by the moon, so the darkness was brief and faint compared to the near total solar eclipse observed by Ottawa in 2024, where coverage was at 96%. The scene, when viewed through specialized solar glasses, was described as if the sun had a bite taken out of it. For this eclipse, Ottawa was not in the path of totality compared to Spain and other parts of the world where a more total solar eclipse was observed. The next total eclipse over Canadian skies is predicted to take place in 2044. Ottawa police have rolled out a summer campaign to combat e-scooter misuse by underage operators after reports from Ottawa's Children's Hospital CHEO indicated a sharp increase in scooter-related injuries among children. CHEO said there were 93 e-scooter-related injury visits this year, compared to 34 from the previous year. In terms of enforcement, OPS spokesperson Sergeant Josh Callahan said that the incidents may have mostly come from privately owned scooters, which may be capable of surpassing the legal scooter limit of 24 kilometers an hour. One such case was a scooter operator caught speeding at 52 kilometers an hour. In addition, the OPS reminds that the legal minimum age for operating a scooter is 16. A South Keys Metro is set to be replaced by a Food Basics in the fall, leading to dozens of workers soon to be without a job. Although the collective agreement for the incoming Food Basics store has provisions for allowing current Metro employees at the South Keys location to apply for the new store, not all are guaranteed a potential job, and those not taken in by the new store won't have the option to transfer to other Metro stores, as per the chain's current agreement. The South Keys Metro employed 72 people, and the minimum number of employees required by the new agreement is a specified mix of 15 full and part-timers. From the Skywards News Center, I'm Joe Marichalatin.
3: Sunny, expect some rain today. Maybe a thunderstorm this afternoon. 24 will feel like 29. I got it in.

0: 7. Thanks for having us on the stream and working on it, man. Anyways, we're here. You were there, and hopefully you got some power this morning. You got about 8,000 or so that are still without power in and around the city. Certainly one of the big areas, and they're looking at like 11 o'clock or noon. Around Fisher Avenue, around Woodfield and Medhurst area. That's the area that got nailed with flooding on Canada Day. And a little area, which turned into a half-decent-sized area, on Merivale over to Prince of Wales, and then Prince of Wales almost down to Hunt Club. Same deal with Merivale on that strip through there. No lights at the intersections, and those are some busy little areas, so please give the other guy the chance to get through before you decide to just punch the gas and go through two and three at a time. It's like last time we had the outage just down the street here, and I sat there for a minute or two, and you saw but one out of every eight drivers actually come to a stop rather than just try to pile on through, man. Anyhow, they're working on it right now. And that one came up a little bit of a surprise. If you get warnings and that kind of stuff on your phone, you might not have got one from Environment Canada yesterday. But I've mentioned this guy before. Kim let me know about him. She stumbled upon his page probably about 5 or 6 years ago. His name is Connor Mockett, and he's a storm chaser and a photographer. And you can go check out his Facebook page and Instagram and all the rest of it. And he's just based out of Winchester. And basically he does a lot of forecasts that focused on Eastern Ontario and Ottawa Valley. And sometimes Southwestern Ontario, depends if it's a big enough storm, he'll end up chasing it. And he does it for about 6 months out of the year, basically April through September. And this guy, and I was going to say he's a kid, he's not now, young guy, is so on the ball, and the different forecasts that he comes up to blows Environment Canada out of the water. And he's using different models and stuff, and he's often complaining online about why hasn't Environment Canada upgraded, you know, their warning systems and the rest of it. This storm that ended up rolling over us last night that knocked all this power out and gave us more torrential rain and some hail, and there was lightning going on all night long. He beat Environment Canada by like almost a full hour, letting us know that this was coming. And it was a half an hour after it started that Environment Canada put out a warning for it. So anyways, he's right on the ball. And because he's a local guy and he's doing such a great job, and every so often you'll see him on the Weather Network and stuff. But he's basically turned this into a lifestyle. And surprising enough, he's just so into it that, he tends to beat Environment Canada to the punch when it comes to any of these major things that are going on. So I give him a little shout out because I say it's one of those things worth checking out. And if you do follow him, you may be finding out that you're getting warnings about these storms about a half an hour before anybody else.
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2: On the Queensway eastbound, we're dealing with volume from Highway 416 to about Green Bank. And actually, it looks like there's a crash now just at Green Bank. So use caution. And then we are just dealing with the usual volume through Parkdale. The Queensway westbound still looks good. Highway 174 westbound, we're just starting to get some volume through Cameron and Jeanne d'Arc Boulevard. And it looks like there's a crash now on the KCZB Meekin headed eastbound. And this is just before Woodruff. 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And that's the latest traffic. I'm Antonia Altabonte.
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0: up, down, and all around as we broadcast through. I know I'm going through this microphone. You might be streaming us today and, of course, working on some technical issues and stuff. 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We like to be with you no matter how. Any way we possibly can. Well, I looked out a couple moments ago. Somebody was in at our front desk and I was like, hi, how are you? And, oh, boy, they're here. A whole bunch of blizzards. Like, way too many blizzards for the number of us that work in here, which means we'll be doubling down and possibly tripling down as we go. I haven't seen. I just put the box and everything in the freezer. I got to go take a look in the next little bit. I saw something that looked kind of like cherry-ish. Very often we'll get some chocolatey stuff in there. The Oreo one's always big. Anyways, a breakfast blizzard. I can hardly wait. I'll be getting to that in a little while. And we thank them for dropping it all off this morning. This is a reminder, of course, with DQ Miracle Treat Day, which is going on today. And it doesn't matter, man, from Petawawa down to Napanee and all the way out to Cornwall, 34 locations, all supporting this fundraising effort. All the net proceeds going to CHEO today for all the blizzards that are sold. $2.4 million has gone to the kids in the region since 1994. And that will no doubt go up a little bit more today. Anyways, just passing that little bit of intel on. Might be one of those things if you're working today and gets a little hotter. You're just thinking about it later on. You thought, you know what? I haven't been into DQ this summer. That's one of those things you got to scratch off your list each year. Today may be the day to treat yourself.
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0: traffic update.
1: On the Queensway eastbound, we're dealing with volume from Highway 416 to about Green Bank. And actually, it looks like there's a crash now just at Green Bank, so use caution. And then we are just dealing with the usual volume through Parkdale. The Queensway westbound still looks good. Highway 174 westbound, we're just starting to get some volume through Cameron and Jean d'Arc Boulevard. And it looks like there's a crash now on the KCZB Meekin headed eastbound. And this is just before Woodruff. 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And that's the latest traffic. I'm Antonia Altabonte.
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2: A South Keys metro is set to be replaced by a food basics in the fall, leading to dozens of workers soon to be without a job. Although the collective agreement for the incoming food basics store has provisions for allowing current metro employees at the South Keys location to apply for the new store, not all are guaranteed a potential job, and those not taken in by the new store won't have the option to transfer to other metro stores, as per the chain's current agreement. The South Keys Metro employed 72 people, and the minimum number of employees required by the new agreement is a specified mix of 15 full and part-timers. Ottawa police have rolled out a summer campaign to combat e-scooter misuse by underage operators after reports from Ottawa's Children's Hospital CHEO indicated a sharp increase in scooter-related injuries among children. CHEO said there were 93 e-scooter-related injury visits this year, compared to 34 from the previous year. In terms of enforcement, OPS spokesperson Sergeant Josh Callahan said that the incidents may have mostly come from privately owned scooters, which may be capable of surpassing the legal scooter limit of 24 kilometers an hour. One such case was a scooter operator caught speeding at 52 kilometers an hour. In addition, the OPS reminds that the legal minimum age for operating a scooter is 16. A partial solar eclipse took place on Wednesday, drawing enthusiasts to the Aviation and Space Museum as they took in the spectacle. Dave Chisholm of the Royal Astronomical Society of Canada said that 26% of the sun was covered by the moon, so the darkness was brief and faint compared to the near total solar eclipse observed by Ottawa in 2024, where coverage was at 96%. The scene, when viewed through specialized solar glasses, was described as if the sun had a bite taken out of it. For this eclipse, Ottawa was not in the path of totality compared to Spain and other parts of the world where a more total solar eclipse was observed. The next total eclipse over Canadian skies is predicted to take place in 2044. From the Skywards News Center, I'm Joe Maracalatin.
3: And the Titans got it back on track against the Windy City Thunderbolts. They're on the road out in Chicago right now, 7-2 is what they ended up winning that one yesterday. They got one more against them today. They won't be back in town until next Tuesday, but they're also selling playoff tickets now. Yeah, they're definitely making the playoffs. Red Sox ended up giving one up yesterday to the Jays. So the Jays was 7 out of the last 10 games in the win section. That's all right, 6-4 there. They got one more against them today before taking on the Yankees. Starting tomorrow and going into the weekend. Week 11 of 21 underway with the Lions and Stamps tonight. Red Blacks still looking for numero uno. And the win on this season against the Blue Bombers, that will happen tomorrow. And your NFL preseason underway with 6 games tonight. Lions and Bengals, Packers and Steelers, Colts and Patriots. Anyways, it's all getting underway. You'll have to pick one of them, 7 o'clock tonight. Your forecast looking like this. Fog advisory from Environment Canada. They didn't give us a heck of a lot of warning last night, but that storm that rolled through after around 10:30 at night has left about 8,000 or so still without power at various locations in town, including out in Nepean and stuff. But certainly Prince of Wales in and around Fallowfield and down to Hunt Club. Lights aren't working there, so I'm sure that's causing you just a bit of grief this morning. Stop, let the other guy go if he's beating you to it, right? Four ways. 15 degrees is where we are. 24 is where we're going, and that will feel like about 29 degrees later on today. Could see some showers and a thunderstorm later on this afternoon. Tomorrow now looking like the exact same thing. 24, chance of showers and a thunderstorm in the afternoon, and hopefully clearing up overnight. As it stands right now, Saturday and Sunday look like they mostly will be filled with sun. We're not going to have to worry about any rain, and you can just get out there and enjoy it. Temperatures in and around 25 degrees when we finally get into it.
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0: Now, Wayne earlier was asking about a pushover Thursday and whether or not there was some big wreck tickets floating around. No, I don't. That is not in my pocket. But somebody will get to rummage through just after 8 this morning. We'll do that live. That's always scary. All right, 7:42, and it is right around this time every day. I like to head down the Internet Superhighway, share with you some of the goofier things that I have come across on the planet. Here's a Michigan, a family of river tubers. They got lost and finally rescued after 3 days lost in remote Michigan wilderness. Yeah, something went wrong. Mom and dad and a 9-year-old ended up getting stranded after their tubes deflated, hitting a log jam on the Muskegon River. And apparently it was one of the most remote areas they could have believed. That those that rescued them said they can't believe three people in bathing suits with no shoes on were making a trek through that swamp. I was in Florida. They'd have gators to worry about. But anyways, they'll be okay right now. Just a lazy river run, man. And in Missouri, a golfer has resigned from the Wing Haven Country Club after security footage caught him faking a hole-in-one. You can't do that unless you're the president. Former college player, he apparently secretly dropped the ball into the cup during a member tournament, then claimed he had aced the par three after skipping ahead on the course. He went on to say, of course, after he got caught, there's no excuse for what I did. Said complete stupidity. Anyways, they say the matter is now closed. He's gotten online threats. Oh, some people just can't let things go. And the fallout has extended beyond his own reputation, he says. Anyhow, how come when a nobody cheats, everybody's all over him? When the most powerful guy in the world cheats every single time he goes out on the course, you kind of go, whatever. High-speed golf cart so you can cheat. The little people, you know. And in North Carolina, finally, a man known for having what he's called the world's smallest penis has scheduled an enlargement procedure. Going to be happening next week. Oh, what happened to that little music right there? Come on, yeah. Damn. Things just aren't normal in here. Anyways, this guy, August 17th, is going to have his junk extended. Apparently, it measures 0.38 inches. Of course, he went on TMZ to talk about it. Anyways, he's getting a filler job. Apparently, it's going to add to its girth. It's going to cost about $4,000. He raised $13,000 on his GoFundMe page, but surplus funds are going to cover medications and follow-up appointments. And apparently there was a $20,000 procedure that was offered by a Beverly Hills doctor, but it relied on him using pull-up diapers for the next little while. Here's the guy's going on TV telling the world that he's got the world's smallest penis, but he doesn't want to wear diapers. Anyways, thanks to all that contributed to his future girth.
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2: On the Queensway westbound, we're dealing with a crash just by Anderson Road. Expect delays. Queensway eastbound, I'm still spotting a crash at Green Bank. I'm seeing volume from Highway 416. And then you will find the usual volume through Parkdale. Also, it looks like we're now dealing with a crash just on Isabella Street by O'Connor Street. And an accident now at Churchill Avenue and Whitby Avenue. 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And that's the latest traffic. 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

0: Rebel Rock 101.7, Cornegay with you on a pushover Thursday. Not tons of time to talk to you right now. Excuse me. But keeping an eye on the power outages that we had last night. It still looks like that area in Nepean, certainly around Merivale, Fallowfield, Prince of Wales, and then all the way down to Hunt Club, causing you some grief with power outages and traffic lights out this morning. Just treat it like a four-way. I tell you, but they should have taught you that in driving school. Anyways, we still got about 8,000 or so people spread out. Mostly, mostly it's all sort of, you know, west of Riverside, but Carlingwood area, Fisher Avenue area, Medhurst area, and that one I just told you about as well. Anyway, slowing your way down to work this morning. The one thing ain't slowing me down is keeping an eye on the texts we got coming in this morning. 730-1144. Good day to text at 8 a.m. on a pushover Thursday. Wink, wink.
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3: On the Queensway eastbound, we're still dealing with a crash at Green Bank. Expect delays from Highway 416. You will find volume through Parkdale. Westbound the Queensway, it looks like the crash through Anderson has cleared out, and I'm just starting to see some volume through Innes and Nicholas. And we have a crash now at the intersection of Riverside Drive and Hunt Club. Also a crash on the KGCB Meekan eastbound just before you hit Woodruff. Also a crash ongoing at Limebank Road and River Road. 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And that's the latest traffic. I'm Antonia Altabonte.
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4: Ottawa police have rolled out a summer campaign to combat e-scooter misuse by underage operators after reports from Ottawa's Children's Hospital, CHEO, indicated a sharp increase in scooter-related injuries among children. CHEO said there were 93 e-scooter-related injury visits this year, compared to 34 from the previous year. In terms of enforcement, OPS spokesperson Sergeant Josh Callahan said that the incidents may have mostly come from privately owned scooters, which may be capable of surpassing the legal scooter limit of 24 kilometers an hour. One such case was a scooter operator caught speeding at 52 kilometers an hour. In addition, the OPS reminds that the legal minimum age for operating a scooter is 16. A partial solar eclipse took place on Wednesday, drawing enthusiasts to the Aviation and Space Museum as they took in the spectacle. Dave Chisholm of the Royal Astronomical Society of Canada said that 26% of the sun was covered by the moon, so the darkness was brief and faint compared to the near total solar eclipse observed by Ottawa in 2024, where coverage was at 96%. The scene, when viewed through specialized solar glasses, was described as if the sun had a bite taken out of it. For this eclipse, Ottawa was not in the path of totality compared to Spain and other parts of the world where a more total solar eclipse was observed. The next total eclipse over Canadian skies is predicted to take place in 2044. A South Keys metro is set to be replaced by a Food Basics in the fall, leading to dozens of workers soon to be without a job. Although the collective agreement for the incoming Food Basics store has provisions for allowing current Metro employees at the South Keys location to apply for the new store, not all are guaranteed a potential job, and those not taken in by the new store won't have the option to transfer to other Metro stores, as per the chain's current agreement. The South Keys Metro employed 72 people, and the minimum number of employees required by the new agreement is a specified mix of 15 full and part-timers. From the Skywards News Center, I'm Joe Maracalatin.
5: Well, the Titans continue their winning ways, man. 7-2 over the Windy City Thunderbolts yesterday. They got one more against them today. They'll be returning home next Tuesday for a home stretch. And I think about 8 or 9 regular home season games before they get into the playoffs. And their tickets are on sale right now. You can just go to the Ottawa Titans website and pick them up, man. They're having a solid season. Week 11 of 21 underway with the Lions and Stamps tonight. Blue Bombers will be hosting the Red Blacks tomorrow. They're, of course, still looking for the first of the season. Jays winning 7 of their last 10, 6-4 over the Red Sox yesterday. That's good. They could do that again today, this afternoon. That'll be awesome. They're not in the basement anymore, and they're looking for a wild card. Taking on the Yankees this weekend. And NFL fans, you got some preseason action. 6 games going on tonight. Start at 7 o'clock. Lions and Bengals, Packers and Steelers. And then, yeah, that'll take you late into the evening, man. 15 is where we are. Let me just update that. See, now we're at 17 now. We're climbing. 24 will feel like 29 later on. Once again, the chance of some showers, possible thunderstorm this afternoon. They may linger overnight. A little cool overnight, actually. 14 tonight. 11 tomorrow going into the weekend. That's nice for sleeping. 24 tomorrow, same deal as today, and then 24 on Saturday, but no rain, just sunshine. And it looks like Sunday may be that the same kind of thing as well. So getting through this weather, I actually just posted, Ottawa Aviation actually posted a great little few seconds of that storm that rolled in last night. And I'm in Canada sleeping at the wheel, but Connor Mockett let us know that it was coming. Anyways, there's still about 8,000 people without power in the city. And, yeah, Prince of Wales driving around Fallowfield. Still got no lights there down to Hunt Club, so I'm sure that's putting a smile on your face this morning. Anyways, currently sitting at 17 degrees, and this being a pushover Thursday, that means somebody's phone's going to ring in the next couple moments. If it does, make sure you pick it up. It's me on the other end, and I'm trying to give you something.

you got to be a pretty big fan. You know, that and David Lee Roth shows right now, I would say don't waste your money on. Any of the live stuff I've seen, the last year certainly from Motley Crue, just not quite living up to what I think you would expect if you were going to see them in the heyday, man.

0: Live radio, people. Come on, Neil. You texted me right at 8 o'clock. There you go. Neil.
1: How you doing?
0: It's good. It's Kornacki. How are you, buddy?
1: I'm good.
0: I was afraid you weren't going to pick the phone up there.
1: I had gloves on and I couldn't answer.
0: Oh, no problem. Texting me at 8 o'clock sharp. You're it today, buddy.
1: Perfect. Awesome.
0: Push over Thursday. What are you up to at the moment there, buddy?
1: Working.
0: Okay. What are you working at? What are you doing?
1: I build stairs.
0: Sorry, you build stairs?
1: I do, yeah.
0: Very cool. Well, that's a talent that not everybody knows. Who taught you that?
1: I learned it west.
0: Oh, did you? Okay. It wasn't something that was passed down through the family or anything like that?
1: No, it was not.
0: Oh, very cool.
1: Trust in the high-tech industry.
0: I tell you, man, it's nice to have a skill in a trade like that in this day and age, man. Happy to have you on the other end. And I'm just going to give everybody a little rundown on what's going on here. Pushover Thursday, Neil here ended up texting me at 8 o'clock sharp. I randomly gave him a call back. And now you get a chance to rummage through my pockets and possibly keep something awesome for yourself, all right?
1: Perfect.
0: You got a lot of noise in the background. What's going on?
1: Good job.
0: Oh, is that what it is? Okay, no problem. Well, that's how you make stairs, right? All right, Neil, you got a decision to be made as I reach into my very first pocket. I offer to you a pair of tickets to our next Rebel Rock Concert Series show that we got coming up. The boys from Oshawa, Crown Lands, will be here with their Apocalypse Tour with Dreamland. That's going to be here November 21st. Overflow Brewing Company. Tickets available on our website. That's an opportunity for you, okay? Rebel Rock Concert Series show with Crown Lands. And in my other pocket, this will be all right. We've been giving tickets away to this all week long. Bring Me the Horizon in the, along with Motionless in White and The Plot in You. They're going to be at Canadian Tire Center Friday, October 2nd. It looks like both of these are going to be taking place in the fall as we get through summer. Neil, which way are you going, man? Rebel Rock Concert Series show in November or a little sooner than that? Canadian Tire Center for Bring Me the Horizon.
1: Well, I've seen Crown Lands a couple times, so I'll go with Bring Me the Horizon.
0: All right. Well, hey, for anybody that hasn't seen Crown Lands, pretty solid to see those guys on stage, man.
1: They knock
0: it out of the park. But, hey, perfect. Bring Me the Horizon. Those tickets are yours. You got something to do October 2nd. Neil Foreman, congratulations. You picked my pocket.
1: Perfect. Thanks.
0: All right, dude. You have yourself a great day, man.
1: You too.
0: All right.
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3: On the Queensway eastbound, we're still dealing with a crash at Green Bank. Expect delays from Highway 416. You will find volume through Parkdale. Westbound on the Queensway, it looks like the crash through Anderson has cleared out, and I'm just starting to see some volume through Innes and Nicholas. And we have a crash now at the intersection of Riverside Drive and Hunt Club. Also a crash on the KGZB Meekan eastbound just before you hit Woodruff. Also a crash ongoing at Limebank Road and River Road. 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And that's the latest traffic. I'm Antonia Altabonte.
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0: You know, it's all going to be about ice cream around here for the next couple of days. about 8:40 this morning, we'll get caught up. Steve Reed, who's the CEO over at the Chio Foundation, involved today, and they're of course, encouraging you to go on out to Dairy Queen and grab yourself a Blizzard today. All the net proceeds, of course, going to various children's hospitals right across this country, but certainly in our region, all going to Chio and the great work that they do there. Anyway, it's always nice to talk to Steve. He'll give us an idea of, you know, some of what that money's going towards. It's awfully nice to put a Blizzard in your belly on a nice day. I had my first Dairy Queen Blizzard of the season last week, but we got about a dozen of them in the freezer right now, so we'll see how many I get for my breakfast this morning. Breakfast blizzards. Oh, that sounds pretty good, doesn't it? Anyways, in addition to that, and I was talking, if you listen on the weekends, you hear Vic around here. Our little rock and roll lady is also doing some sales for us out there. And she's had some wonderful things that have come through here. Anyway, starting next week, we're going to be having an opportunity. We've hooked up with Rebel, the ice cream people over at the Laiterie du Loutouay, and they're going to be involved with us for the next little while, and what they're going to be doing is supplying some of their wonderful ice cream to us on a weekly basis, and we're going to figure out a way to bring it directly to you. Yeah, either Vic or myself, or maybe both of us, will be stopping by on Wednesdays, dropping by your office and dropping off some treats and a whole bunch of spoons and cups, and so you can have a nice little lunch enjoying some local ice cream in here. So anyways, they were the perfect people to come on board, right? A company named Rebel wants to come on board and give us ice cream, and we're going to give it to you starting next week.
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0: traffic update.
1: On the Queensway eastbound, we're still dealing with a crash at Green Bank. Expect delays from Highway 416. You will find volume through Parkdale. Westbound the Queensway, it looks like the crash through Anderson has cleared out, and I'm just starting to see some volume through Ennis and Nicholas. And we have a crash now at the intersection of Riverside Drive and Hunt Club. Also a crash on the KGCB Meekin eastbound just before you hit Woodruff. Also a crash ongoing at Limebank Road and River Road. 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And that's the latest traffic. I'm Antonia Altabonte.
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2: A partial solar eclipse took place on Wednesday, drawing enthusiasts to the Aviation and Space Museum as they took in the spectacle. Dave Chisholm of the Royal Astronomical Society of Canada said that 26% of the sun was covered by the moon, so the darkness was brief and faint compared to the near total solar eclipse observed by Ottawa in 2024, where coverage was at 96%. The scene, when viewed through specialized solar glasses, was described as if the sun had a bite taken out of it. For this eclipse, Ottawa was not in the path of totality compared to Spain and other parts of the world where a more total solar eclipse was observed. The next total eclipse over Canadian skies is predicted to take place in 2044. Ottawa police have rolled out a summer campaign to combat e-scooter misuse by underage operators after reports from Ottawa's Children's Hospital CHEO indicated a sharp increase in scooter-related injuries among children. CHEO said there were 93 e-scooter-related injury visits this year, compared to 34 from the previous year. In terms of enforcement, OPS spokesperson Sergeant Josh Callahan said that the incidents may have mostly come from privately owned scooters, which may be capable of surpassing the legal scooter limit of 24 kilometers an hour. One such case was a scooter operator caught speeding at 52 kilometers an hour. In addition, the OPS reminds that the legal minimum age for operating a scooter is 16. A South Keys Metro is set to be replaced by a Food Basics in the fall, leading to dozens of workers soon to be without a job. Although the collective agreement for the incoming Food Basics store has provisions for allowing current Metro employees at the South Keys location to apply for the new store, not all are guaranteed a potential job, and those not taken in by the new store won't have the option to transfer to other Metro stores, as per the chain's current agreement. The South Keys Metro employed 72 people, and the minimum number of employees required by the new agreement is a specified mix of 15 full and part-timers. From the Skywards News Center, I'm Joe Maracalatin.
3: All right, Titans continue their winning ways. Still hanging out in the Windy City, man. Windy City Thunderbolts ended up dropping one to them yesterday, 7-2. They're playing again today, and now the Titans are selling their playoff tickets. They know they made it. They're available. And with, I think, 8 or 9 more home games start next Tuesday before they get into that. The Jays looking for their wild card spot. Suddenly, they're picking up steam, man. 7 out of the last 10, they've won 6-4 over the Boston Red Sox yesterday. They got an afternoon game against them today before hosting the Yankees for the weekend. Hopefully they'll keep their winning ways going. Week 11 getting underway with Lions and Stamps. CFL action tonight. Red Blacks will be in Winnipeg against the Blue Bombers tomorrow. And you got yourself 6 games going on for the NFL preseason action happening tonight, starting with the Lions and Bengals at 7 o'clock. Packers and Steelers, you're going to have to decide what you're going to watch. That storm that rolled in again last night gave us some big heavy winds, lightning, and a bunch of rain. There's power outages in and around the city. About 8,000 or so that are still out of power. And as I checked with Hydro this morning, it's looking like for mostly about noon or so before they get it up and going this morning. Somebody just let me know. Cedarview over by the 469 ramp, the lights are blinking there. That just happened a couple moments ago, but apparently they're working on it. And certainly one of the bigger areas is Prince of Wales. Past Fallowfield and that whole area around Merivale, all the way down to Hunt Club. Looks like there's a big chunk still out of power there. Slowing you down, man. 17 degrees is where we are. 24 is where we're going. 24 will feel almost like 30 later on. Could see some showers and a thunderstorm again today in the afternoon. They may happen overnight. Same kind of day tomorrow, but it should clear up later on in the afternoon tomorrow, leaving us for not a bad weekend, man, at least without rain. Saturday looking at 24 degrees and sunshine. More of the same on Sunday. Might even get a degree warmer than that. And before I send us into the next tune, I just got to make some adjustments on my computer here. Okay, we're good to go. And I'm going to talk to Steve Reed from CHEO in just a moment because I'm enjoying a strawberry shortcake blizzard right now. And you could do the same and do some good a little later on. God, my mom would be so mad at me.

0: Rebel Rock 101.7. And Saturday night, indeed, all right, for fighting. Now, you know what Thursday is good for? Thursday is good for maybe today specifically, a Miracle Treat Day, to get yourself out to a Dairy Queen and grab yourself a tasty little blizzard. Like, I need to twist your arm about that. But you're doing it today, not just for yourself, but you're doing it for Chio. And joining us on the phone, and I always get to talk to him a couple times a year, always my pleasure, Steve Reed, CEO over at the Chio Foundation, on the horn with us this morning. Good day, sir.
1: Good morning, sir. How are you?
0: I'm all right. This is that one time of the year that you tick my mother right off because she's like, what are you doing eating ice cream at 7:30 in the morning? But that's a nice thing about being an adult is you can dip into the ice cream whenever you want. And that's what we're encouraging people to do today. This is a big day for you guys every year.
1: It sure is, and there's no rules. You can have as much ice cream today as you want. All the blizzards that you buy today are helping us out at Chio. So, yeah, we laugh about it. We say, you know, you can eat as much ice cream as you can handle, but just remember that as you do that, you're helping us out at Chio and making sure all the good folks that do the work there get the equipment and the programs and so on that they need. So.
0: Well, this has been going on for 32 years now, and like $2.5 million has ended up going to the hospital and helping out the kids in the region. You know, this morning we had even in the news about, you know, a growing need with kids going in there with scooter accidents and stuff. You know, it never really ends with what you guys see in there, from skin knees to some real serious stuff.
1: Well, you're right, and that's the, I guess, the importance of having Chio in our community is you never know what, you know, is going to be a reason for going to Chio, but it happens to be these days scooters are generating some traffic through our emergency room, but we're always there for kids and we're always there for families that need us.
0: Now, the years that you have been there, you've obviously witnessed the growth that happened. I mean, the city continues to grow in each and every direction. I would imagine the pressure on the hospital and the needs of the hospital just continue to grow simply because of the numbers of people that keep moving to this city.
1: Yeah, you know, it's amazing stats. The number of kids, or the rate of growth for kids in this area is significantly higher than anywhere else in Ontario. And we feel that every day. We're bursting at the seams. We're too small. We need to grow. And that's why we're building on our site. If you drive by, you'll see an integrated treatment center almost complete. By about a year and a half's time, we'll be cutting the ribbon on that. And we'll be able to welcome kids into a beautiful new facility and hopefully tackle some of those wait times and some of the issues around access to care that goes along with having a growing population.
0: What are some of the great things that you've seen transpire, and whether it is from, you know, the lottery tickets, the dream of a lifetime, and things like, you know, Miracle Treat Day, where, you know, the money comes in. What are some of the advancements that you've been able to see in the last couple years personally that just make you very proud to be, you know, being part of that and you know, growing it each and every year?
1: Yeah, I am proud. I think everybody should be proud of what we've been able to accomplish as a community. We're very lucky to live in a very generous community, and because of that, we're able to, as I said, grow our physical space, but we're also putting programs in place to help kids that are suffering through mental health and programs for oncology, programs for diabetes, and a lot of the chronic issues that the kids are facing. But it's also going towards some incredible research. There's just every day we're finding new diagnoses, new, safer, more effective treatments for kids, and so you're hearing about kids with really significant diagnoses coming through it. You know, they're brave kids. They're coming through their challenging treatments, but those treatments are getting better. They're getting safer, and we're getting kids back to being kids.
0: Yeah, well, that's it. I mean, and you know what? Most kids, very resilient, you know, and they bounce back. Now, and again, it's traumatic and it's scary and all those things, especially when a kid has to go in and, you know, multiple visits and the rest of it. And I've obviously, you know, I've talked to the kids in there for these things when we've done the radiothons and the rest of it. And I'm always amazed because, you know, the kids, they all tend to have the same story. I don't mind coming to Chio, you know, and they tell you these great stories about the nurses and the doctors. And all that you guys are able to offer to them. But it's not just the kids. I mean, it's what you guys are able, and the hope that you're able to offer the parents, who often come in maybe more rattled than the kid is, depending on what it is they're going in for.
1: Well, that's you're exactly right, and we always say we're treating kids, but we're treating the families as well. And you know, none of these families want to be a TO story. But you know, when a kid gets diagnosed, suddenly that's what they are. They're another TO story, and so we do our best to support them and the siblings and grandparents and of course the children themselves. And so you know, as you said earlier, it's amazing how often those kids are the ones that want to help us with things like Dairy Queen Miracle Treat Day, and we've got lots of TO kids out at different stores today, you know, just, you know, generating some excitement, but also reminding everybody how important it is.
0: Yeah. Well, you know what? It's one day to be able to do something small, which ultimately turns into something big at the tail end of it. And you don't have to look very far down any street in this city to find a family who at some point has needed CHEO's help and the doctors and the staff there to get things back on track for their kids. Again, whether it's a skin knee or something much more serious, we're very fortunate to have an institution like you guys here in the city, and the fact that, you know what, we don't have to head a couple hundred kilometers down the road to get the world-class treatment that you get right here in town. That's what Miracle Treat Day is about, everybody. Listen, if you have summertime, since I've been a kid, summertime ain't summertime until you go to Dairy Queen at least once. And for those that are regulars, you know what to do today. Get your Blizzard. But if you haven't been in, today's the perfect day to go grab yourself one of those delicious little treats. I think there's 11 left here at the radio station. I'm going to have to leave some for the rest of the staff as we chatted up today. Ended up sharing the picture of Caden. I guess he's one of your spokespeople this year up online. And I encourage anybody to go to our Fans of Rebel Rock page. And you know what? Just share that and get it on your own page. Let as many people know as they can to get on in there before the day is done and help out. 34 locations in and around from Petawawa all the way down to Cornwall, all participating in this. And Miracle Treat Day. And I got to thank Steve Reed for coming on the phone. Thank you for all the wonderful work you do. And, you know, Stephanie getting in touch with me. She knows anything we can do to help you guys out. It's just a matter of giving us a tap, and you got all the time you need, Steve.
1: Well, thank you. You're awesome. I appreciate the support and all the rebellion out there buying ice cream for us today. I think that's just amazing and just another example of how amazing our community is. So thanks very much.
0: Yeah. Well, if I have to twist anybody's arm to go get ice cream, there's a problem in this world. So get yourselves in. Steve, I wish you and everybody there all the best and success as we go through this day. Hopefully there'll be plenty of ice cream served up and lots of dough working its way to CHEO. Thank you for giving me a few minutes.
1: Right on. Thank you.
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3: On the Queensway eastbound, we're dealing with volume from about Moody to Green Bank. It looks like there's still a crash ongoing. And then we also have volume through Parkdale. The Queensway westbound also slows from Vanier Parkway to about Nicholas. I'm not seeing any issues with Highway 174. But city streets, we still have a crash at Lime Bank Road just by River Road. It's causing heavy delays. But other than that, we're looking good. 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I'm Antonia Altabonte.
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0: Well, I tried to give you the best of me as we got through today. Anyways, thanks everybody being patient with us. There was some issues with transmitter and stuff. Anyways, it's all being worked on. And hey, I know you got to go to the extra step there to stream us this morning, but that's okay. That's how a good chunk of the world does it these days. 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Anyway, get through it some way or another. Anyways, thank you all for being on the other side of it, and Steve Reed for making a few moments. I got Ken LeBret and I, we were talking about, you know, the scooters and all that stuff around town. I had mentioned it, you know, it was about a month or so ago, that I what appeared to be a ridiculous price on a $2,500 e-bike, like for, you know, it was like $400 or $500. So I tried to pull a pin on it. Ken LeBreton had never heard the end of the story, but as it turns out, I was afraid it was a bit of a scam, and as it turns out, it was. And it was about 3 days afterwards when I placed the order that I got a note back from Amazon saying, the vendor is no longer affiliated with Amazon. There'll be no charge on my card. I would have loved to have had that bike, but apparently there was a setting on it so that you could have changed it, so apparently that e-bike would have hit approximately 70 kilometers an hour. Now, I ride a motorcycle in residence. That's awfully quick for a bike. But yeah, these scooters, again, some of them are crazy. I got a guy that goes by here at 2255 St. Laurent Boulevard every morning just around 7 o'clock, and he's got one of the stand-up scooters. He does have a helmet, but that's about it. No gloves, no anything if he wipes up. But he goes by here easily at 55, 60K an hour, in some cases blown by cars that are waiting to get into parking lots and stuff. And I've done a lot of crazy things in my life, but it's like, hey, evil can evil, slow down.
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1: Today we have a high of 24 with a 40% chance of rain and the risk of a thunderstorm. Overnight tonight we have a low of 14 with a 40% chance of showers and the risk of a thunderstorm. Tomorrow a high of 24 with a 40% chance of rain and the risk of a thunderstorm. Overnight we have a low of 11 with clear skies, and Saturday sunny with a high of 24. Overnight we have a low of 11 with clear skies. 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I'm Antonia Altabonte.

0: Black Rat and the Policeman for you there. Little popo and message in a bottle.
1: Well, I didn't send an SOS out, but you know what? Earlier this morning, Dairy Queen ended up dropping off a whole bunch of blizzards in our office around here. More than we're actually going to be able to consume. So as I was looking at the freezer there going, well, they're nice and fresh. Who could I possibly give them out to? And listen, they're out there for their 52nd day now, but security officers with Public Service Alliance of Canada and the Bank of Canada, that strike's been going on, and they're out there picketing right now. And that's what they've been doing for 52 days, and it's been hot through the summer. They've been out there in the rain. So I thought a couple moments ago, it's like, well, since they're doing their best to spread the word about Rebel, having us cranked out there on the street, the least I could do is maybe bring them over a little ice cream to ease the pain of walking the line, man.

Thanks.

First one, wow. I guess that's a boogie, the life we love to live. And the second one, that's easy. That's all the many more things we have to give. Yeah, remember, the third one is the rhythm, and it's still strange here. And that's just a preview of the things you're gonna get.

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And listen to us anywhere.

every good thing must come to an end. And this show also comes to an end. I thought it falls in that category. And coming to the end of its life, boy, I tell you, Mont Saint-Laurent, I took a look over there this morning. There was a dump truck, an excavator, and a couple of chunks that they broke up yesterday. Other than that, that mountain is pretty well gone. Now, here's the deal. We got another kind of warm day for us out today. I got my eye on it because Alta Calcutt had today picked as the final day that Mont Saint-Laurent would be standing. Wrong Dave Parker has tomorrow. I will know when I come in tomorrow morning if they've taken those chunks away that Alta ended up picking the right day today. If there's anything left tomorrow, I'm pretty dang sure will be the final day. Anyways, thanks for everybody that's gotten under this pool. This little bit's been going on for about 72 days now. Anyways, it's about to come to an end. And have you ever wondered how long it takes for all that snow to melt that the dump trucks brought in the wintertime? Looks like August 14th might be the day, 2026. I'm sure it's different every year, but nobody thought it was going to be going this long, man. Anyhow, Cub Carson in here later on this afternoon for your ride home. And just a quick reminder again, if you get an opportunity and a hankering, Dairy Queen, the place to go today, grab yourself a Blizzard. And net proceeds from all the Blizzard sales across Canada going to children's hospitals right here in town from Petawawa to Cornwall. That's all going to CHEO. So doing some good for the neighborhood around here and doing some good for your belly as well. That strawberry shortcake one that I had at 7 this morning was yummy. A little too early for ice cream? I think not. Miracle Treat Day. Enjoy the sun while we got it. Could see a thunderstorm later on, but you will see me tomorrow morning.

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2: Today we have a high of 24 with a 40% chance of rain and the risk of a thunderstorm. Overnight tonight we have a low of 14 with a 40% chance of showers and the risk of a thunderstorm. Tomorrow a high of 24 with a 40% chance of rain and the risk of a thunderstorm. Overnight we have a low of 11 with clear skies, and Saturday sunny with a high of 24. Overnight we have a low of 11 with clear skies. 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
1: How did you used to figure things out before Google?
2: How did I figure things out before Google? Word of mouth.
1: Word of mouth?
2: Yes.
1: So if you're ill, you just wait to see if someone says, hey, have you heard that you're sick?
2: Oh, you're talking about like that. Like, I'm talking about serious illness. I don't know. I guess I would just go to the doctor.
1: Dr. Google as a real person would be unbearable.
0: Well, it could be this and this and this and this and this. And here's a picture of a cat.
2: Why? What's going on?
1: Oh, no, nothing. It's just weird to think of how the world was before search engines. Because search engines don't have all the answers.
2: Yeah.
1: I mean, I still don't know what happened to Jeeves from Ask Jeeves.
2: I don't either.
1: Terrible, that poor, beautiful butler.

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1: Hey, what's happening?
0: Certainly not my fashion choices.
1: So, what's going on? I'm working right now.
0: Where are you working?
1: Well, I'm working on my retirement.
0: What's that mean?
1: Drinking a little bit.
0: Drinking a little bit.
1: And?
0: Oh, maybe drinking a lot? That's a yes. So you're drinking a lot. What else?
1: Do a little bong, in between, so.
0: And hitting the bong. Uh-oh.
1: It's cool.
0: It's fine. I'm not a cop.
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It's the Greg B. Harrell Show. We talk about weird music stuff on this program, and, well, this is kind of weird. Rock music makes you bad at board games. Huh? Yeah, they actually studied this. So they had people play the game Operation, and those who listened to rock music while playing made the most mistakes because they were distracted by the tunes. Apparently, the best music to listen to if you want to win a board game is classical. So you know what? When you put on a soundtrack as you're playing a board game, feel free to take a risk. So, low-hanging fruit is delicious.

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1: You grew up in the desert.
2: Yes.
1: So how did you pass the time in the desert?
2: So in the desert, we call it desert drinking.
1: Desert drinking sounds like a Grand Theft Auto side mission.
2: That was amazing.
1: So what's desert drinking?
2: So we just go out into the desert in the middle of nowhere. It's not far from wherever we are, 5 to 10 miles out, and you're in the middle of nothing on a dirt road, desert all around, stars in the sky, and you just sit and drink and get into nefarious BS like you do.
1: Hi, I'm Johnny Knoxville. Welcome to Desert Drinking. I feel like this is going to be a segment on an episode of Dateline.
2: Yeah, probably. It's probably happened, for sure.
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1: It's the Greg B. Harrell Show, at Greg B. Harrell on most of social media. 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
2: Today we have a high of 24 with a 40% chance of rain and the risk of a thunderstorm. Overnight tonight we have a low of 14 with a 40% chance of showers and the risk of a thunderstorm. Tomorrow a high of 24 with a 40% chance of rain and the risk of a thunderstorm. Overnight we have a low of 11 with clear skies, and Saturday sunny with a high of 24. Overnight we have a low of 11 with clear skies. 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And that's your Skywards weather. I'm Antonia Altabonte.

0: Rock 101.7. It's the Greg Beharrell Show. You know, if there's one thing that people are always saying to me, it's, Greg, what's something you can teach us? A reverse ice cream sandwich is equally delicious, but significantly more messy. Another thing people are saying to me is, Greg Beharrell, you don't have enough news from Fresno on your radio show. And you're thinking, Greg, why would I care what's going on in Fresno? Well, Fresno is a magical place, as we're about to find out when we listen to another actual clip from the Fresno Television News.
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1: Greg?
0: Yeah, this is Greg Beharrell. How much do I owe?
1: Wow, you're great. I love you. Well, you know.
0: Wow, that was the fastest I love you retraction since my dad.
1: I love the one you said a while back. My therapist says I'm doing much better now.
0: Yeah, I should be doing better. My therapist's couch has my permanent indent.
1: So, okay. How am I going to...
0: You know, if you're not sure what to talk about, we could both just sit in silence.
1: Okay.
0: Okay. How you doing over there?
1: Okay.
0: Good, good.
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It's the Greg B. Harrell Show. Who is the most important member in a band? Well, it's the bass player, at least according to science. Why? Well, because the human brain finds it easier to understand and find the rhythm in a song when it's played at a lower tone. When we're noticing a tune, it's those lower tones that draw our brain in to actually find it. And what instrument produces lower tones? The bass. Yeah, without the bass line and the bass player, songs wouldn't mean as much to us. And that's something. Yeah, that must be why it's stand-up bass, getting ready for its applause.

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1: Mr. Greg B. Harrell?
2: Well, which Greg B. Harrell are you looking for?
1: On the radio.
2: Oh, radio Greg. Yeah, he's here. He keeps asking the rest of us to borrow money. So what's on your mind?
1: Not much. I'm going up and get some liquor. And I wanted to call and say hi, and you're our favorite DJ.
2: Well, then I'm not surprised you're buying liquor. What liquor are you buying?
1: A Fireball. I have to sneak it in.
2: Fireball, and you have to sneak it in?
1: Yes.
2: Why do you have to sneak it in?
1: I'm not allowed to drink in my house.
2: What are you calling from an episode of Everybody Loves Raymond?
1: Yes.
2: Okay, so if someone has never drank Fireball before, how would you sell them on it?
1: It tastes like cinnamon, but then you burp whiskey.
2: Well, I think you just wrote their next marketing campaign. Well, enjoy being fireballed.
1: Arve, I appreciate you. You're one of my favorite DJs, man. I love you.
2: Wow, and you said that before drinking the Fireball. Holy.
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2: Today we have a high of 24 with a 40% chance of rain and the risk of a thunderstorm. Overnight tonight we have a low of 14 with a 40% chance of showers and the risk of a thunderstorm. Tomorrow a high of 24 with a 40% chance of rain and the risk of a thunderstorm. Overnight we have a low of 11 with clear skies, and Saturday sunny with a high of 24. Overnight we have a low of 11 with clear skies. 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

0: Travel Rock 101.7. It's the Greg B. Harrell Show. You know, if you're like me, then you also feel it's time for Dancing with the Stars to add quotes on stars. But also, if you're like me, you're busy during the afternoon all week long. If that's the case, there's something very important you're missing. All the great TV that's on during the afternoon. Don't worry, I've got your back on this. Here's a sample of what you've missed on afternoon TV.
1: Unless you're a stoner, it's not something you'd see. 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

0: 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They won't give me a sound effects budget on my show, so I'm asking listeners to provide sound effects for me. Can you help?
1: Oh, I'm totally down for that.
0: What sound effects can you do?
1: I don't know, like, I'll do laser.
0: Ooh, laser. Yeah, okay, go ahead.
1: There you go.
0: What was that, the laser from a lowercase X-Wing?
1: I can do... You put me on the spot here. I'll do an old-timey radio, okay, that's having the knob tuned. How's that?
0: Oh, yeah, the one thing this show needs more of, knob fiddling.
1: I can also beatbox and...
0: Ooh, yeah, oh, beatbox, please.
1: All right.
0: Wow, so cool. The only thing that would make that beatbox better is a small singular laser.
2: Boom.
0: The only laser I've ever heard where bad guys would add a question mark to look out. The laser is my favorite.
1: Yeah, mine too.
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It's the Greg B. Harrell Show. We talk weird music stuff. This is kind of weird. So they did a survey of people who like to party. Partying is their lifestyle. It's their thing. They asked these folks, what is the top music genre they prefer to listen to as they're getting down for the night? The top choice for people who like to spend their weekends partying? Rock music. Man, not much of a surprise. Second, hip-hop. Third, pop. And I know what you're thinking, because I thought the same thing. Where is jazz-infused death metal?

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1: Hello?
2: Yes, hello.
1: Hi, Greg. How are you doing?
2: Well, I mean, like you said, I'm Greg, the human version of a D-.
1: Of course. Yeah, no, it's all good.
2: Oh, there's two people on the line.
1: Yeah. I just wanted to say thanks, Greg.
2: Oh, well, you know, I've walked into many insults that start this way, but thanks for what?
1: So, I found a job delivering newspapers, and it gets really, really boring, and so we've been turning on with you all.
2: Ah, I have gone bright red, and it's not just my acne. That is very nice.
1: You're an amazing host. You have some amazing people come on the show. We love Fresno on the afternoon TV. We love everything you do, man.
2: Well, if you think I'm an amazing host, you should check out my work as a parasite. It's even better.
1: Keep doing what you're doing, man. It's awesome. Well, thank you very much, Greg.
2: Oh, okay. Ending the phone call quickly. Flashback to every time I've called for a second date.
1: Just the way it goes, man.
2: But before you go, should we all say I love you at the same time?
1: Sure.
2: 3, 2, 1.
1: I love you.
2: So that's what it sounds like.
1: See you next week, Greg.
2: In the right context, what you just said would sound very threatening, but I'm going to take it.
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1: It's the Greg B. Harrell Show, at Greg B. Harrell on most of the social media. 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
2: Today we have a high of 24 with a 40% chance of rain and the risk of a thunderstorm. Overnight tonight we have a low of 14 with a 40% chance of showers and the risk of a thunderstorm. Tomorrow a high of 24 with a 40% chance of rain and the risk of a thunderstorm. Overnight we have a low of 11 with clear skies, and Saturday sunny with a high of 24. Overnight we have a low of 11 with clear skies. 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
1: So what's the key to a successful relationship?
2: Definitely having trust and love. Got to make each other happy.
1: Oh, I'm not going to remember this. I better write it down.
2: And just having a great time together, you know? We focus on date nights at least once a month. You got to make time for each other in our eyes.
1: How does date night work?
2: Well, actually, we have a little jar for date night, and we have, this is really corny. We have little popsicle sticks, and we pick one of those, and it says different, like, restaurants.
1: So, does that mean your first date together was eating popsicles?

0: 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What's your go-to snack? What's your thing?
1: I'm a chip fanatic. I love spicy chips.
0: Oh, yeah, nice. I like when my chips are so spicy that other chips are like, you didn't invite them, did you? Yeah, spicy chips. That's a good snack.
1: And burgers.
0: Oh, okay. Yeah.
1: Some French fries.
0: Okay. I'm not your waiter. I'm not your waiter yet. Give this show 6 months, then we'll see.
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0: 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It's the Greg Beharrell Show. We talk about bizarre music stuff. Sometimes that's bizarre music industry stuff. Here's something you might not know. Have you ever seen those lists of the top 10 grossing tours of the year? What tours made the most money? 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
1: Won't someone think of the stubs?

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2: What's up?
1: You know, if that was a text, I would have heard it in the exact same voice.
2: So, not to be a or anything, but you're so full of useless information.
1: Wow, it's not just the information that's useless. But I will say it's tough being on the radio because there's been a lot of great DJs over the years.
2: Yeah, I mean, I guess you got some big shoes to fill, right?
1: Well, I mean, in my case, big Crocs to fill. They're just so comfy.
2: Oh, yeah, I forgot your generation just loves those, huh?
1: My generation? You think I'm part of the current young generation?
2: Well, you're within the ballpark.
1: Whew! Gen Z ballpark, where there's no such thing as a home run, but there's a rented bachelor apartment, no ensuite laundry run.
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1: It's the Greg B. Harrell Show. 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If it's not that, it's at Greg B. Harrell Show. I wish I was a rock star. I couldn't imagine how amazing it would feel to be on stage and have all those phones looking back at you.

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2: Today we have a high of 24 with a 40% chance of rain and the risk of a thunderstorm. Overnight tonight we have a low of 14 with a 40% chance of showers and the risk of a thunderstorm. Tomorrow a high of 24 with a 40% chance of rain and the risk of a thunderstorm. Overnight we have a low of 11 with clear skies, and Saturday sunny with a high of 24. Overnight we have a low of 11 with clear skies. 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

0: 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This is going to sound like the text you send to your friend when the bar is too busy, but where are you?
1: I am in my backyard.
0: Just sitting in the backyard?
1: Yeah.
0: Are you calling from a Bob Seger song? So what's the plan?
1: I'm going to get high with some friends.
0: Oh, now you're calling from a Bob Marley song. I had the wrong Bob.

0: 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It's the Greg B. Harrell Show. Let me ask you something. How much do major bands make off of one stadium show? Well, I can tell you, roughly $9.5 million. And you just know they're getting the bank to give it to them in ones, so it looks like more.
1: He yells, he sweats, he eats poorly. Sometimes he uses bad words, but not without a reason. Did you know he likes pro wrestling and the Sens, and he bothers coworkers by playing the music way too loud? But has the most fun on the way home in Ottawa.
2: He's Cub Carson, and there's nobody like Cubby in the afternoon in Ottawa.
1: 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All right, you've been briefed. And CHR about the loud music. 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
1: 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That's too cool, dog.
0: That's too cool, dog. Don't you have to be sitting next to Paula and Simon to say stuff like that? American Idol circa 2002 references. We've reached a new low.
1: Right.
0: Yep.
1: I'll bring you some ganja if I go to the studio.
0: What an offer. 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Even the heavens not know such riches.
1: That is crazy.
0: Wow. 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
1: It's the Greg B. Harrell Show, 888-760-1977. I'm going to write my mental diary in moments. If you never heard that before, a mental diary thought is the kind of thing that floats through your brain where, if you said it out loud, people would be like, what? That's what you think about? You can tell me that stuff. It's fine. In fact, here's a mental diary thought I had not moments ago. I know my last words will be brilliant. I mean, I'm not going to be able to shut up about that moment.
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1: It's the Greg Beharrell Show. Wouldn't a diss track be more of a diss if it was released as a diss B-side? I like to close every show by writing a little something in my diary. So here we go. Dear Diary, Greg Beharrell here. 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
2: Overnight tonight, we have a low of 14 with a 40% chance of rain and the risk of a thunderstorm. Tomorrow, a high of 24 with a 40% chance of showers and the risk of a thunderstorm. Overnight, we have a low of 12 with clear skies. And Saturday, sunny with a high of 25. Overnight, we have a low of 11 with clear skies. And that's your Skywards weather. I'm Antonia Altabonte.
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0: Brady. 47 seconds again this week. Oh, boy. 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The new part's in, heading up to see if it fits, and then hopefully we can get back at it. Now, an extra little treat for those listening online, and I want to say thank you very much for it, right? Because it's getting the motivation to do a podcast. It's kind of different, but we've got a pair of tickets for you and a friend to check out. Bring Me the Horizon, October 2nd at the Canadian Tire Center, all right? So here's what you're going to do today. I've taken a screenshot of one of my computers that's currently on the fritz, and there is a estimated time of arrival for it to be back online again. And it is a long time. So I want from you, without going over, I want your guess, all right? How many hours do you think it'll be before I get that computer back? 613-730-1144. The text machine is still working, y'all.
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2: Your highways do remain collision-free, just dealing with some stop-and-go volume on the 417 in both directions between about Parkdale and Woodruff. In town, there is an ongoing crash eastbound at Walkley and Hawthorne. We're also seeing an ongoing collision eastbound at the intersection of Hunt Club and Uplands, causing some slowdowns there. As for your bridges on the way into Gatineau, there's no major issues. 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And that's the latest traffic. I'm Dan Tashro.
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0: in 1974, a music critic by the name of John Landau, after seeing Bruce Springsteen perform at the Harvard Square Theater in Cambridge, Massachusetts, uttered the words, "I have seen the future of rock and roll, and its name is Bruce Springsteen." There he is right there. They call him the boss. I'm not sure if you guys know that or not. It's Ottawa's best rock, Rebel Rock 101.7, as the sunshine dries us off a little bit today. Oh my gosh. That was crazy last night, man. Don't know if you slept through it or not. If you did, congratulations. But I was like thousands of customers without power Thursday morning after the latest in a... It's been a really... it's been a lot of strong summer thunderstorms this year through the National Capital Area. The storms rolled through the area most of Wednesday afternoon and the evening with an especially powerful storm smashing areas with rain and wind around 10:30 p.m. I was watching the Blue Jays postgame. Man, they came back again. Three games in a row against the Red Sox. They could sweep the series today. They're 1.5 games out of a playoff spot. That's insane. So I'm watching the postgame show. And felt the first couple of trickles of the power failing. The grid was failing, Rebellion. And the sky was lit up, man. There was quite a light show last night. That was insane. About 22 millimeters of rain fell at the Ottawa International Airport weather station in 26 minutes last night. That's insane. What's it going to look like for today? Well, we got the thumbs up just a couple seconds ago. We're back on the air. Welcome to it. This is amazing work. I know I was in the middle of something else, but thank you to Mike, Big Mike, and the Todd Father. That man right there, the heart and soul of the operation. Dude was out there trying to get things ready again. Welcome back, everybody. And thank you for tuning in online, where we've been for the last couple of days, believe it or not, and back here on the airways. Frequency modulation. We're looking at a low of 14 tonight overnight with a slight chance of a shower, maybe the odd thunderstorm. And a mixed bag of weather for tomorrow as we head into the weekend. But the good news is that Saturday is looking real nice, and we'll get up to a high of 25. Right now in Ottawa, it is 25 degrees. It feels the wind, not the wind chill. The humidex makes it feel closer to 30.
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2: Your highways remain collision-free right now. I am seeing congestion starting to build on the 174 eastbound through to about Montreal Road before that finally opens up. As for your in-town highways, no major issues that'll slow you down. And if you're on the way into Gatineau, right now your bridges are moving well. 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And that's the latest traffic. I'm Dan Tashiro.
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0: That was Best Rock, Rebel Rock 101.7. Hey, everybody, it's Bryan Adams. That is Somebody, and in his new single called 51st Date, Somebody is angry at our neighbors down south, and that's pretty wild, man. It just, like, it's kind of cool that, a guy of that stature, Bryan friggin' Adams, coming out with a song like that's inspiring, actually. And what else is inspiring is the fact that here we are together, Ensemble, through the magic of frequency modulation. We'd like to pour one out for our old homie, the Rebel Rock 101.7 hamster. That is, well, he's officially crossed the Rainbow Bridge, Rebellion. All the fun times and the not-so-fun times throughout the years with our dear friend, the Rockster. Hey, that's what we call him, right, Danny? He's the hamster, but he likes to rock and roll. So we call him the Rockster. I like that. Let's do that. Is anybody else having a deja vu moment today? Because I'm having one really, really hard right now. Like, I feel like we've been in this exact place before because of technology. And everything's going crazy since the storm yesterday, man. But a reminder, if you missed it off the top of the hour, when we had our first break in the Rebel Yell, 47 seconds again today, you guys. Pretty cool. We have an opportunity for you to experience the live magic of rock and roll music October 2nd at the Canadian Tire Center when Bring Me the Horizon come to town. And if you'd like to go to the show, you got to text your guests, okay? How long do you think it'll take before my second computer is back up and running? All right. Now, I've taken a picture. I took a picture about an hour ago. Okay, and I have to tell you, if your guess is 5 or 6 hours, you are way, way, way off. Think much higher, like higher than 100, lower than 200 hours. Okay, whoever is closest to the picture that I took will score the tickets, and we'll hand those out before the end of this day. Does that sound all right with you? Because I know, looking around here, it sounds all right with us.
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2: Westbound 417, just after Carling, I am seeing an ongoing crash. The rest of your highway is dealing with some stop-and-go volume, and in town, only one ongoing collision. That might slow you down. That is northbound on Parkdale, just after Sherwood. As for your bridges on the way into Gatineau, expect some slowdowns starting to build. 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And that's the latest traffic. I'm Dan Tashro.
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2: Overnight tonight, we have a low 14 with a 40% chance of rain and the risk of a thunderstorm. Tomorrow, a high of 24 with a 40% chance of showers and the risk of a thunderstorm. Overnight, we have a low of 12 with clear skies. And Saturday, sunny with a high of 25. Overnight, we have a low of 11 with clear skies. And that's your Skywards weather. I'm Antonia Altabonte.

0: was Best Rock, Rebel Rock 101.7. You know the words. Sing along with it. That is Audio Slave and Like a Stone. It's Cub Carson. Good afternoon. Welcome to the ride home and all its wonderment and glory. And we invite you to be a part of the show at 613-730-1144. Ride home roll call is coming up without the bells and whistles. We've got a couple of bells. We have a bell, maybe a whistle, but we don't have multiple variations of that just yet. Okay, but we'll dive into the reasons why and how it could be something that could turn into your benefit a little later on. But right now, I'd like to circle back for a second to Like a Stone by Audio Slave. And you know what's like a stone? Asteroids. Okay, now don't get it twisted, man. Like, there's a lot of stuff going on here on the Earth, but there's a lot of stuff happening in the space that we don't even know about. Okay, like near-Earth asteroids. Did you know that space agencies track over 34,000 near-Earth objects? Now, no major, you know, impacts are predicted for centuries, but every once in a while, one pops up, and it gets you thinking, how would we take care of that if it were to happen? And researchers in China think they found a more effective way to blow up an asteroid that doesn't involve just attaching a nuke to it. They say a safer, more effective strategy might involve drilling deep into the asteroid before detonating a warhead inside it. What's that, Danny? It sounds like something you've seen before on TV? The movies? Okay, well, you know, but it doesn't matter. Chinese researchers have proposed a two-step defense strategy involving deep impact cratering. Okay? Because I know it might sound like it's a little... Danny, it's a little... I know what you're trying to do there, but I'm trying to do my story about the asteroid and what they plan on doing to an asteroid. I know, Danny, I know it sounds like the movie, but there's three steps that the Chinese researchers have talked about. Slamming a heavy metal penetrator or kinetic impactor into the asteroid to blast a deep crater or a hole. The second step, that's getting louder, can you turn that down? Dropping a nuclear warhead into the created cavity and detonating it underground. Danny, they say that the internal energy transfer shatters or deflects large rocks more effectively than surface level blasts. I know it sounds like Armageddon, Danny, but it's not. This is real life, Danny. Danny, you gotta stop, man.
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4: Eastbound 417 at Carling, there is an ongoing crash causing delays. Also, eastbound 174 at Blair, I am seeing an ongoing collision there as well. As for your in-town routes, nothing out of the ordinary. We are seeing some light volume starting to build if you're on the way into Gatineau at the McDonald Cartier Bridge. Just your usual stop-and-go volume on all other bridges. 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And that's the latest traffic. I'm Dan Tashro.
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0: Moses in Paradise City. It's 4:26. Welcome to the ride home. My name's Cub Carson.
1: You know what time it is? It's time for me to see the friends at home in the magic mirror.
2: Roll call! 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
0: All right, so the normal way that we usually do the roll call, we've had to make an adjustment just for the last couple of days until our new computer gets in and replaces the old one that will be fixed in, that's your guess, as a matter of fact. If you want to win a pair of tickets to go check out Bring Me the Horizon, October 2nd. All right, make sure you drop a text, 613-730-1144, and let me know how many hours you think it'll take to get fixed, according to the picture that I took just an hour before the show began. All right, it's more than 100 and less than 200. So the person that gets it without going over, just like in the old Price is Right, you win, okay? First text of the day today came in at 9:47 a.m. from Rock and Roll Duran. It's a throwback day, so let's throw back some cold ones on this Thirsty Thursday. We've got Bambaleo here today. Bambaleo, Bambaleo. Since those summer storms since July 1st are nuts. Let's see, Daryl Labiluanado is here today. Mr. Do-It-All Daryl from Cayman Construction and Renovations Incorporated. Must be pretty busy for you guys this time of year, Daryl. Hope you're doing good, my man. Olga's here. Rebellion, happy Thursday. The Titans picked up a win against the Windy City Thunderbolts. I feel something good is coming. Why, yes, it's an air guitar. I don't have access to that today, so I'll just go, excellent. Good enough. I liked it. Todd Stewart's here today. Hello, cover. The Lord said to John, come forth, and you shall receive eternal life. But John came fifth and received a toaster. Kevin Bell and Brother Yip Yip. Ever had one of those days? Oh, boy. He's dealing with a flood in his basement. Yes. We've had one of those days. Not one of those days, but we've had one of those days for a few days. So, you know, hope everything dries out for you, my man. Cargo Cugliette is here today. Little Ryan Ginger Ale on the golf course. 14 hours to get that back on. High five, chubby. Looks good on you, my man. Hello, Elaine. High five for you. We got Chrisanne McMillan with a guest. Okay, we'll keep those guests secret for now. Ebola the Cat's here. Good news, power's back on in Elmer. Bad news, I can see the bottom of my food bowl, which means Bob is starving me to death. It's Sonny Terry, why no DJs today? It wasn't by choice. All right, we were actually forced off the air because the hamster that powered our transmitter, finally crossed over to the Rainbow Bridge. So we're going to pour one out for our homie today. All right, but we're back now, baby! And LaRock and LaRoll's here today. High five for you. We got Kurt Russell from Russell. Did you know koi fish always travel in groups of four? If attacked, koi A, B, and C scatter, leaving behind the decoy. Mr. Red says, welcome back to terrestrial radio. It seems like forever. Someone told me I could watch a solar eclipse through a colander. I tried to end up straining my eyes. You sent me that yesterday, too. I read this yesterday as well, but I understand. Pat McIntyre. Good afternoon, Cubby. So glad you guys are back on the air. The only straight radio station we're listening to in auto anymore. You can't listen to that Beavis and Butthead on the other station. Makes me want to... Okay. Have a good day, buddy. Keep up the good work. I have a request, if that's possible. Gallows Pole by Led Zeppelin. Leave it with me. Let me see what I can do, all right? Martina Kalimatis is here. A group of chess enthusiasts checked into a hotel and were standing in the lobby discussing their recent tournament victories. After about an hour, the manager came out of the office and asked them to disperse. But why? They asked as they moved off. Because, he said, I can't stand chestnuts boasting in an open foyer. Christmas is coming up soon, isn't it? Matt Bruce, when do you do your roll calls? It's going to be 250 times. What the hell is going on, my man? It feels like that, Matt. Let me tell you, we got Rocket here today. High five for you. He's on his way to Calypso Water Park this afternoon. We got Ken LeBreton and Dave Hall with there. You got some guests coming in, as well as Kevin Knoll and Mark Russell from Russell, but not to be confused with Kurt Russell from Russell. Heard a contest on Rebel 101.7. So I entered 10 puns, hoping one would win. No pun in 10 did. Ha ha ha ha ha! We had some more guests for how long does it take for the computer to come back. We got Jason Fillion. We got Jennifer Todden and Wayne Grapps. Maybe the new computer is just over the horizon. Oh, Wayne. The two of us need look no more. And Todd Stewart, he's got a guest as well. And I'll tell you what, man, I'll leave the guesses running until 5 o'clock. And then just after 5 o'clock, we'll find out who was closer to letting us know exactly when our second computer will be up and running again. All right. Thank you so much, one and all, for being part of the Ride Home Roll Call again today.
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4: I am seeing an ongoing crash on the 174 eastbound just after Blair. The rest of your highway is dealing with some stop-and-go volume. There's also an ongoing collision in town. If you are headed westbound at Riverside just after Smythe and on the way into Gatineau, expect some slowdowns on all major bridges, particularly the Portage Bridge. Absolute Comedy is Ottawa's best comedy club, featuring hilarious and professional live stand-up comedy 7 days a week, 412 Preston Street. 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And that's the latest traffic. I'm Dan Tashiro.
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0: open with a big wreck, a band that'll be in town. It just got announced, actually, at the Hard Rock Live on June the 30th. What's happening? It's Cub Carson. Welcome to the ride home. We're back on the comfy confines of the frequency modulation transmitter signal. And a piece of equipment up and running. Been back on the air since 3:30 this afternoon. We have been streaming on all the platforms for the last couple of days. Getting her done, man. Getting her done. And a big thank you to everybody that did follow along the trials and tribulations, man. We really, really appreciate it. It's sunny out, but it was not sunny. And it wasn't anywhere close to being lovely last night as the storm ripped through the nation's capital. And if you're wondering, man, does it seem like we've got a lot of rain this summer here? It's not in your head, man. This is the wettest summer Ottawa has ever recorded, according to Environment Canada. We logged 510.1 millimeters of rain at the Ottawa airport between June 1st and August 12th. The old record was June through August of 1972, where 464 millimeters fell. We passed it within 19 days of the season still left. August alone is at 104.8 millimeters against a monthly average of about 79 millimeters. So, yeah, it's not in your head. We have had quite the wet summer here in the nation's capital. Stop laughing, man. Stop it. And last night, man, it was crazy because we got the air conditioner going. You know, like a lot of folks in the nation's capital. And when the power went off, I'm used to sleeping with a fan on, right? I'm one of those guys. Even in the wintertime, it can be minus 30 outside, but I got to have a fan on. The white noise kind of thing, I like being able to block out any of the other sounds. And we have two dogs and a cat. So you can imagine some of the sounds that happen, right? Especially the cat late at night starts going up. And we're like, oh my God. So last night, we're in bed. Power goes out. The silence amplifies. And just as I'm starting to kind of get into that little comfy spot, you know, sleep related, friggin' cricket starts doing its thing in our room. And we started laughing because ever since I've had an iPhone, I've always used the cricket sound effect as my alarm. So I'm trying to sleep and this damn cricket's going off. Oh my God. What's that, Pavlov's dog? You know, the bell, the treat. That's what it felt like.
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2: Eastbound 417 at Carling, I am seeing an ongoing crash, and it does look like the earlier crash that we had eastbound at the 174 just before Blair has since been cleared. In town, West Hunt Club headed eastbound, there is an ongoing crash just before Prince of Wales causing some slowdowns. And if you're on the way into Gatineau, we are dealing with congestion on all major bridges. Start your vacation when you step on your Porter plane and fly nonstop from Ottawa to Mexico, the Caribbean, and Costa Rica. 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And that's the latest traffic. I'm Dan Tashrow.
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2: Overnight tonight, we have a low of 14 with a 40% chance of rain and the risk of a thunderstorm. Tomorrow, a high of 24 with a 40% chance of showers and the risk of a thunderstorm. Overnight, we have a low of 12 with clear skies. And Saturday, sunny with a high of 25. Overnight, we have a low of 11 with clear skies. And that's your Skywards weather. I'm Antonia Altabonte.

0: was Best Rock, Rebel Rock 101.7. That's Stone Temple Pilots and Big Empty. Sorry, I thought I was going to start getting the hiccups there for a second. It came on like 10 seconds before the song was over. I'm like, oh, no. Oh, no. It's 5:08. Welcome to The Ride Home. My name's Cub Carson. Thanks for making The Ride Home roll call a lot of fun today, as you guys always step up to the plate when it comes to the daily conflagration of like-minded individuals who enjoy hearing their names on the radio and collecting crisp, free, fresh high fives for their efforts. It's such a rush. And also, I was inviting members of the Rebellion to take a shot at winning a pair of tickets to go experience Bring Me the Horizon October 2nd at the Canadian Tire Center. That should be a lot of fun, and it's not that far off at all. I know. I don't want summer to end, and especially after learning we had the wettest summer on record, but it doesn't matter. It doesn't matter. October 2nd should be a fun night. Always a good time to go check out that band right there. So if you've never seen them before, you got an opportunity, all right? So we are inviting folks to take a guess, because if you haven't been paying attention to what's been happening lately here at the station, we've had some technical difficulties, okay? And the good news is that the main one, the transmitter stuff, looks like it's finally taken care of. We finally figured out what the issue is, replaced the thing, boom, it's good to go. We're back on. Came back on at 3:30 this afternoon. Now, another thing we got to deal with is just before my show started on Tuesday, I got a heads up from Mike, our tech guy, saying, hey, Cup, do you mind if I jump on and do a quick reboot to the computer? Got to do a little update on it. And I'm like, absolutely, go for it. Now, that's the computer that runs all of the magic for us. You know, we use that for scrolling and, you know, and posting on Facebook and, you know, using the internet and sound effects and music bits, that kind of stuff, right? And we had this happen once before back in June, and it was kind of like, oh, no, because it took a long time for it to fire back up again. It took about 12 hours, okay? when I got here today, I took a picture, and it's exactly at 2:06 p.m. of the ETA as to when our computer would be ready to use again. Okay, because the one you're listening to right now, like that's the music and everything, that's a separate one, okay? We call it the utility computer because it does everything. And we're asking folks to guess how long, how many hours they think it'll take before it comes back available to us. And I told you it was over 100 hours and less than 200, okay? And we got a lot of texts that came in that said 169,000 hours. No, it wasn't that. When it was all said and done, one gentleman came close to the actual retail price, which was 133 hours, 31 minutes, and 15 seconds. Congratulations to Kevin Noel, who guessed 131 hours. You're off to sea. Bring Me the Horizon for free.
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2: I'm not seeing any collisions along your highways. That'll slow you down. Just dealing with some stop-and-go volume. I am, however, seeing an ongoing crash at Sevierville approaching Innes in the East End. And if you're on the way into Gatineau, nothing out of the ordinary on any of your bridges. Over on the Gatineau side, the Guy Lafleur Highway headed eastbound is seeing some light volume to about Rue Saint-Louis. 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And that's the latest traffic. 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

0: Ottawa's best rock, Rebel Rock 101.7. Go for a soda. Why not? It's Kim Mitchell. Welcome to the ride home. It's Cub Carson. Congratulations again to Kevin Knoll from The Rebellion. We asked folks to text in the guesses as to how long it would take for our utility computer to be up and running again. And I took a picture at 2.06 p.m. And according to the picture, now it's improved a little bit over the course of the last couple of minutes. So back at 2.06, it was 133 hours, 31 minutes and 15 seconds. And we're asking folks to guess, right? And the closest to the guess without going over would win. And Kevin Knoll won, and his guess was, let's roll back here, 131 hours. And this is funny because he was the closest without going over, so he wins tickets. But I just checked right now, and the ETA has adjusted itself. You're not going to believe it, Kevin. It's going to be ready in 131 hours. That's great. That's great. But I did find out that the old girl's on her last legs, and we're getting a new one, new computer, sooner rather than later. So just have to deal with that. You know what? For me, it kind of reminds me of the old days, you know, where we didn't have the internet, you know. I know you're thinking of that. The Waltons, Danny, would shut up about that. But no, seriously, we used to just show up and have like 16 newspapers, a pair of scissors, some loose leaf paper and tape, and we'd try to put a show together that way. And I emphasize the word try because I know that's what I've been doing.
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2: Your highways are collision free right now. The Queensway just dealing with some stop and go volume in both directions between about Woodruff and Parkdale. In town, a few ongoing collisions to be aware of. Still dealing with that ongoing crash at Searville approaching Innes. Also westbound at West Hunt Club just before Prince of Wales, there is a crash there. And southbound at Kirkwood approaching the 417 on-ramp dealing with an ongoing collision. As for your bridges on the way into Gatineau, nothing out of the ordinary. 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I'm Dan Tashro.
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0: was Best Rock, Rebel Rock 101.7, Blue Rodeo, Till I Am Myself Again. Good afternoon, it's Cub Carson. Welcome to the ride home. We are on the cusp of a 50-minute Rebel Rock ride. Congratulations again to Kevin Knoll from The Rebellion. He guessed correctly without going over how long it was going to take for our utility computer to be back up and running. And it was a lot, man. It was like over 100 hours, but less than 200. He guessed 133. Or 131, and the closest, he was the closest, because 133 hours was the actual time when I took the picture at 2:06 this afternoon. So congratulations, Kevin. You're off to see Bring Me the Horizon, October 2nd at the Canadian Tire Center, and I'll have another pair of tickets giveaway tomorrow on the show. Maybe you're listening the way that people were listening for the last couple of days on a streaming app right now, maybe on Radio Player Canada or iHeartMedia. Maybe you are listening, you know, on your phone, and maybe you have one of those iPhones. They're very popular. They're very popular. I mentioned it that, like, the cricket was in my room last night, and cricket is the sound of my alarm when it wakes. So I had a hard time falling asleep last night, and I had a hard time coming to grips with the fact that the new Apple iPhone 18 Pro could start at around $1,399, while the larger Pro Max could reach roughly $1,499. $1,500 for the highest-end iPhone. Now, the rumored increase may be tied partly to rising costs for advanced chips and memory, but, you know, as long as those little kids and those little fingers can keep digging, well, they'll get all of the pieces they need to make those phones. Oh, God almighty. So at nearly $1,400 for the starting Pro model, Apple will be pushing his flagship smartphone deeper into laptop price territory. And that's before adding more storage, accessories, Apple Care, or a new case. Now, for right now, the price remains a strong rumor rather than something Apple has officially announced. But don't worry, they'll announce it, because just like everybody else out there, they like money.
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2: Your highways are collision-free right now. The Queensway just dealing with some stop-and-go volume in both directions between about Woodruff and Parkdale. In town, a few ongoing collisions to be aware of. Still dealing with that ongoing crash at Searville approaching Innes. Also westbound at West Hunt Club just before Prince of Wales, there is a crash there. And southbound at Kirkwood approaching the 417 on-ramp, dealing with an ongoing collision. As for your bridges on the way into Gatineau, nothing out of the ordinary. 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And that's the latest traffic. I'm Dan Tashrow.
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2: Overnight tonight, we have a low of 14 with a 40% chance of rain and the risk of a thunderstorm. Tomorrow, a high of 24 with a 40% chance of showers and the risk of a thunderstorm. Overnight, we have a low of 12 with clear skies. And Saturday, sunny with a high of 25. Overnight, we have a low of 11 with clear skies. And that's your Skywards weather. I'm Antonia Altabonte.

Yes, Roundabout. Also, Incubus and Drive. Maybe you're listening to this while you're driving a Roundabout right now. So confusing. It's Cub Carson. It's a 50-minute Rebel Rock ride with Collective Soul in December on Ottawa's Best Rock, Rebel Rock 101.7.

That is new rock from the album Alienation. It's 3 Days Grace and Don't Want to Come Home Tonight. Also, J.J. Wild and The Rush. It's Cub Carson. It's a 50-minute Rebel Rock Ride with April Wine. And say hello. Ottawa's best rock is Rebel Rock 101.7.

All right, that will just about do it for the ride home for today. Thank you for tuning in. We were back on the air live on the FM frequency as of 3:30 this afternoon, and that means Cornicky will be back on the frequency modulation 101.7 on the radio dial. Have yourself a wonderful evening. It's Cuff Carson. I'll leave you with music from Metallica and Whiskey in the Jar on Ottawa's Best Rock, Rebel Rock 101.7.

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0: Here's what's happening, Ottawa. Ever wondered if Bigfoot might be out there? The Gatineau Ottawa Sasquatch Conference returns August 15th and 16th with guest speakers, local stories, and plenty of discussions surrounding one of Canada's most enduring mysteries. 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And if you'd rather hit the dance floor, City Hall Salsa continues August 19th with free outdoor Latin dancing. 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I'm Sam Hudson, and that's what's happening, Ottawa.
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Randall Moore has a new home in Ottawa. Now you can hear Randall's Rant with Cornicky in the morning and again at 1240 and 540 with Cubby. 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